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take my hand and come with me, because you look so fine that I really want to make you mine. I say you look so fine that I really want to make you mine. 4, 5, 6, come on and get your kicks. Now you don't need

0: That is Harry Styles, and talk about birds of a feather. Harry and his fiancée Zoe Kravitz really have a lot of the same interests, especially when it comes to fashion. Not only do they both like to have like bold fashion looks, but they also know how to keep it low-key. They love wearing short shorts, both big fans of that, and recently were even spotted sporting the exact same sneakers. So if you were concerned about this pairing, I don't know. I feel like it might be a match made in heaven. So excited for their wedding. As we get more details about the nuptials, don't you worry, we'll pass along the deeds.
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0: Bruno Mars, before that, Maroon 5, and Adam Levine is back in the red chair on The Voice. And apparently, he's a big fan of his new coaches, Riley Green and Queen Latifah, joining the coach lineup for the very first time. Now, according to Adam, he told People magazine that it's Queen Latifah who has the best team after she beat him in the battle for a four-chair turn. So I don't know. That might not make his own team feel super great. But we'll see how this season plays out. I think it's going to get real interesting.
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New Taylor Swift, that is Patient Zero. Now, if you've seen the music video for that and you thought that the set seemed pretty cool, well, that's because it is.

0: They shot that video in a $47 million mansion. So, yeah, if you were thinking it might be cool to live there, I mean, yeah, obviously.
1: Here's the deal. 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

0: She is back, Miley, with new music. That's Bass Persuades from her brand new album. The new album that scored her her first number one record since 2013. It's been over a decade, but you can't deny it. Miley is back.
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0: The latest from Sarah Bareilles, that is Just a Kid from her brand new album that really tugs at the heartstrings. It really explores loss, the death of friends, anxiety, struggles with infertility. It's called Good Grief, and it is definitely worth a listen. Around the corner, we got some more great music for you here, so don't go far. Natasha Bedingfield is coming up by request.
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0: 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I think we all set the bar pretty low for celebrity baby names. Like, at this point, we've heard a lot of weird names, but I kind of had higher hopes for Gaga, I'm not going to lie. If you haven't heard, she is officially a mom. 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I'd like Gaga to explain.
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0: There's Olivia Dean, So Easy to Fall in Love, and to be fair, to fall out of love, too. Coming up, an artist who was just spotted with her ex being good co-parents. They were both spotted at their 14-year-old son's soccer game. Now, to be fair, they were spotted separately, so I don't know how close they've become over the years, but I am talking about Hilary Duff and her ex-husband. I've got her on the way. Hilary Duff, new music, up next.
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0: Some Tay-Tay, I knew it, I knew you. That, of course, from the Toy Story 5 soundtrack. It's here where we've got all the best sounds for your Wednesday, so stay close. There's a whole lot more coming your way next.
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0: Malcolm Todd with Earrings here on this Hump Day playlist. We got you covered because you are more than halfway to the weekend now. Doesn't that feel so good? It's downhill from here, my friends. Still a couple days to go, but you're more than halfway there. So lock it in because we have all the best sounds day and night. We got you covered with the perfect playlist. More on the way. Next.
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She's not so worried about this anymore because she says Justin Trudeau is her one true love. It's Katy Perry right now, the one that got away.

0: She'll perform at the upcoming Mercury Awards in the UK, October 22nd. Pretty cool. Also taking the stage will be Ray and Florence and the Machine. I'm kind of here for this. On the way, we got more great music here. Lock It In. Gracie Abrams coming straight for you next.
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0: Tame Impala, that's a loser right here. New music, where we got all the best sounds. We got new music, we got old school faves, and we've got surprises just to keep you on your toes. More on the way, just around the corner, so hang tight.
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0: Hate That I Made You Love Me, the latest Ariana Grande. And yes, it is going to be a minute, I suspect, before she is back in the spotlight. It was interesting to see she did not attend the MTV VMAs this past weekend. It makes sense. She's on this hiatus. She's taking a step back. She's canceled projects. So it would be kind of weird if she showed up at an award show. But shortly after she did win two VMAs, she did take to social media to thank everybody and to say how appreciative she was of the honor. So she must have been watching, probably in some comfy PJs at home. And, you know, hey, that's definitely a vibe, too.
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I'm Bolognese Francine Marconi. I'm on the verge of a scientific discovery. 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

0: 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Remember, be the reason your therapist needs a therapist. I know I am.
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0: Billie Eilish, Birds of a Feather, Hey, It's Marconi. Friends with benefits sounds nice until you see how high the deductible is going to be. No thanks.
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0: Olivia Dean, a couple of minutes. Hey, it's Marconi. In the game of, does this person have bad reading comprehension or are they a bot? Does not end. And there are no prizes if you figure it out.
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Stella Lefty, Boston, Hey, I'm Bolognese Francine Marconi, Radio Professional, Musical Maitre D. Anyone want to go see a movie? If so, you should. Movies are still fun. Have a great time.

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1: Tame Impala featuring Jenny. Dracula. 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Okay, I'm not a James Bond fan per se, but if James Bond was such a great spy, why is there video footage of him literally doing everything? Answer me the question.
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0: Hilary Duff, mature. Hey, it's Marconi. I avoid people who drink. I don't pick up hitchhikers or make eye contact with large men. So I do whatever it takes to protect myself from small talk.
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0: Miley Cyrus, bass persuades. Hey, it's Marconi. A group of crows is called a murder. A group of pandas is called an embarrassment. A group of owls is called a parliament. And a group of men just hanging out is called a podcast.
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0: Hey, radio fam, it's Marconi. Salted butter? Yeah, no thanks. I don't like the idea of someone else making sodium-related decisions for me. I'll salt my own butter, thank you.
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Hey, I'm Bolognese Francine Marconi. I'm on the verge of a scientific discovery. 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

0: 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I know I am.
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0: Benson Boone, sorry, I'm here for someone else. Hey, it's Marconi. Friends with benefits sounds nice until you see how high the deductible is going to be. Yeah, no thanks.
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0: Olivia Dean, so easy to fall in love. Hey, it's Marconi. The game of, does this person have bad reading comprehension or are they a bot, does not end. And there are no prizes if you guess right.
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I was thinking about the band. I was thinking about the fans. We were underground, loaded merch in that 12 passenger van. In a small club in Minnesota, and the snow outside the first half. I just wanted my name in the star.

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Zara Larson, Midnight Sun. Hey, I'm Bolognese Francine Marconi. Anyone want to go see a movie? If so, you should. Movies are still fun. Have a great time.

0: Joe in the beginning. Hey, it's Marconi. Okay, hear me out. A new show idea. Cake Pop Demon Hunters. 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See? It's the little things that are going to change the world.
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0: Malcolm Todd, earrings. Hey, it's Marconi. I was thinking about this. I don't really watch James Bond, but James Bond is supposed to be this great spy. So why is there video footage of him doing literally everything? Huh? Answer the question.
1: What's happening right now in Henry County? 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

0: Still a lefty. Boston. Hey, it's Marconi. I don't know about you. I avoid people who drink. I don't pick up hitchhikers or make eye contact with large men. I do whatever it takes to protect myself from small talk.
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0: 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Hey, it's Marconi. 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Unfortunately, that is usually me.
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1: All right, here we go. Boy, I tell you, as soon as these microphones come on, my energy goes through the roof.
2: Glad somebody's does.
1: Yeah, I'm going to turn my glare down here a little bit on my monitor.
3: There you go.
1: I have a big job to do today.
2: What? Another job?
1: Yeah. This is actually a favor that I'm doing for my friend Mark. Ooh. Mark owns an ad agency and promotions company called ViaMark Advertising. And he's got a new client in this area. And he needs me to go and just travel, a 1 mile radius around that business and take pictures of all of the billboards in that area. Mm-hmm. So I got to get Boy to go help me, I think.
2: Yeah.
1: If he can't do it, then I got to get little friend Jenny to go.
2: I'm shocked by this. It's something that I never would have pictured you doing.
1: I know, but
2: you're a good friend.
1: He needs me.
3: Yeah. What is it, like reconnaissance? Like he wants to know who's advertising on the billboards around this one business?
1: No. Because he's going to buy advertising for this client of his on these billboards if they are good billboards. Like if they're not obstructed or depending on how far they are from the business, because you want it within the immediate area there to tap into the community.
3: Oh.
1: In advertising.
3: Never thought about that. I don't know a thing about billboards. That's interesting.
1: Well, I'll tell you this about billboards. They're not experiencing what other people do in recessions and things like that. I mean, the billboard companies are, I mean, that's the business to be in.
3: Really?
2: Really? Yeah. I would have never thought that either.
1: Mm-hmm.
3: What does it cost? Well, I guess it all depends on like what city it is. I mean,
1: when the placement of the billboard, like some of them are more prime than others, get more traffic areas and all that.
3: I'm dying to know like what that would cost. Like, I mean, but I guess it all really does depend on where you are.
1: But I think what I mean is the people who own the billboards that lease it to other people to use. I think it's a big business.
3: Really?
1: Yeah. So it's, from what I understand, it's one of the most profitable advertising businesses.
2: Dang, I would have never guessed that in a million years.
1: Yeah. Huh. I always wanted to live in a city that was big enough to have billboards.
2: Oh, and now you are.
1: Mm-hmm.
2: We should buy a billboard.
1: They're everywhere.
3: Look, Mama, I made it. I live in a town with a billboard.
2: That's it's wild. Not even your dream's not even making it on a billboard. It's just seeing one.
1: Well, you should have seen my family's reaction when I sent them a picture of me on a billboard, and then what really freaked them out was when I sent them a picture of me on the side of a city bus.
2: Oh,
1: back when radio people used to advertise on buses.
3: Yeah, that probably blew their mind.
2: Diddy's on a bus.
1: Diddy's on a bus. Look at him go.

0: Yeah, they're probably sitting there going, oh my God, I mean, is he on the show Taxi? Is he living in New York?
1: New York City.
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0: TJ and Reagan Show with Lindsay. Your day sounds a lot better with us in it.
1: So, yesterday, Riggins and I were on a Zoom type call. And it was Riggins, Adam, the manager, and Frank, our tech guy, and me. So Frank didn't turn his camera on. And I don't know, he may have been sick or something because he couldn't use his mic either. But it just reminded me that anytime there are those Zoom calls with multiple people, somebody doesn't turn their camera on. And yeah. I always think about, and not Frank in this deal, but in these bigger meetings with the whole staff and I always think, now would you come into a meeting in the conference room and put a hood over your face?
2: The kids these days would.
1: You know, Rob used to never turn his camera on when we would have Zooms with him.
3: Yeah.
1: And he'd say, because I'm in the dark.
2: Yeah. Turn on the light.
1: But I don't know. Is that old fashioned to think of it that way?
3: I know it happens, but I feel like, yeah, I kind of agree with you. If you're in a meeting, this is the one time where you do have to, unfortunately, turn your camera on, turn your mic on, and and participate, because it's part of communication. Like, it's not just talking. It's also, you know, body language and stuff like that. This is consider it an in-person meeting.
2: But yeah, heaven forbid it be in person. I mean, now we have the technology not to, but.
1: Yeah. But again, I'm not talking about Frank from yesterday. That was a different deal. He's normally not. I mean, he doesn't mind putting his camera on in meetings and stuff. But it did make me think about how many times that happens. And it's just about every big Zoom meeting I've been in, somebody won't turn their camera on.
3: Yeah. Yeah.
2: What is their reason normally? I know Rob's was that
1: he was in the dark and he was lying down.
3: That's what I always wanted to go. Well, now definitely turn it on. I want to see that. Like, that's something I want to see.
2: You're laying down. What are you taking a nap? I don't.
3: No, he said he spent like 80% of his time when he was at the house lying down, like lying flat. And we were always shocked by that statistic, but that's what he said.
2: Because of his back or so? I don't know. I need more.
1: No, he just could do all of his work from a reclined position.
2: Mm-hmm. Interesting.
1: Yeah, do everything he wanted to do. Play video games and, you know, all of that.
2: What a cool life, you know? I'm just going to play back.
1: But yeah, I mean, I do. I always equate that to coming into a conference room and then just throwing a sheet over or a blanket over your head.
3: Yeah.
1: Or putting it up, just holding it so nobody sees you. You just hold it up so you're right behind it.
2: I can't.
1: Yeah.
2: Sorry. I can't. I'm going to start putting a bag over my head.
1: There's a reason why it's, you know, the video component is there. You know, that's why they created it.
3: Mm-hmm.
1: No. Look away. I'm hideous.
3: There's something about, I wish they would turn their camera off and you can't get away from them. I mean, but.
1: Yeah. I would, I think though, I would rather the camera be off and then have a good microphone.
3: Yeah.
1: Rather than some of the bad sounds that come through people's microphones on their computers.
3: Yeah.
2: Yeah.
1: Not only
2: was Rob's camera not working, but his microphone would be like.
1: Yeah.
2: Yeah. And then.
0: The perfect start to the day. This is the TJ and Reagan Show with Lindsay.
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5: What do you mean? Does it not look good?
4: 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It looks freaking amazing. I can't believe how thick and healthy it looks. 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

0: three voices, one show, one radio family. This is the TJ and Riggin Show with Lindsay.
1: Oh, yeah. Oh, yeah. We bad, baby. We bad. Bad means good.
2: Bad means good. TJ said something the other day that let me ask you this, Lindsay. Would you feel comfortable if Kyle approached you and said, like, you need to lose weight or anything? Like, that's not going to go over well, right? Like, yeah, just based on your reaction now.
3: I'd be more okay with it now in life than when we first met or were dating or just married. But no, he's still going to pay for that.
2: Yeah. TJ was talking about it the other day. What did something happen at home where you were like, when your spouse asks you if you want to lose weight and then they chalk it up to just like being concerned about your health?
1: No, it's just a running thing that wives are always able to say. It's not because I think you're fat or because of the way you look. I'm worried about your health. You need to lose weight because I'm worried about your health. Wives get away with saying that. Men can't.
3: I mean, I've said it.
1: Mm-hmm. You say that to a woman, you say, I'm worried about your health. She'd say, well, don't worry about my health.
2: Yeah.
1: My health is fine. You let me worry about my health.
3: Worry about your own health.
1: Yeah.
2: Lindsay, you said you've done that with Kyle?
3: Yeah. Yeah. Not, and it really wasn't about because he's skinny as a beanpole. It's really about his health. I mean, we've discussed this. He eats like a 12-year-old boy, like, you know, mm-hmm. he not the vegetable eating type, you know what I'm saying?
2: Yeah.
3: I've mentioned it many times, like, you need to eat better, but then he comes back with his blood work and he's like, tell me again I need to eat, and that just makes me mad because I'm like,
1: oh, he doesn't come back with, hey, will you look at my driver's license and see what my date of birth is?
3: Yeah.
1: I'm 41 years old. I think I know how to eat.
3: 43.
1: Yeah.
3: But yeah.
1: 43. Yeah, okay.
3: Yeah.
1: I mean, would he say anything like that?
3: Yeah. Oh, yeah. He said it all.
1: Good. Mind your business. That's what. Do you know how many times the phrase mind your business gets thrown around in my house? And there are only two of us that live here. We're both constantly saying that to each other. Mind your business.
3: Yeah.
1: I mean, you need to mind your business.
2: Isn't that kind of you're both your business? Like, is there any way to say, like, I wish you would do anything? Like, how do you even approach that? Because she's not even saying, like, you're getting chubby.
3: I think if there is after there's a problem and it's a documented problem, that's when you can step in and say something. But until it's almost too late at that point, but until something major happens, you can't be like, eat better. And then he's like, oh, I have stellar blood work. You're actually this sickly one in the house. And, you know,
2: that sucks. He did the Uno reverse card on him. He's like, well, what about you?
3: Mm-hmm. Yeah.
1: This is the way it happens in my house. I can pick up, take a piece of chocolate and break a little corner off of it and put it in my mouth just as something sweet to give me a sweet taste in my mouth after I've eaten or something. And Jody would go, well, are you off your diet?
3: There you go. You blew it. One bite.
2: Hey, fatty, put down the corner of a piece of chocolate.
3: Put down the chocolate bar.
2: Well,
1: not exaggerating. You off your diet? You're not doing your diet anymore?
3: And you're like, it's one pick.
1: And if I did that, sat down with a piece of candy and I made a derogatory comment about it, other than, you know, you look like a kid with a blow pop.
3: Yeah.
1: No.
2: Like,
1: oh, you just giving up, Jody? Which is basically what she's saying to me.
2: That's certainly how you're
0: here. More TJ, Riggins, and Lindsay coming up.
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0: Three voices, one show, one radio family. This is the TJ and Regan Show with Lindsay.
1: Yay! We are so happy here today. So happy. We hope you are as well. Coffee's on. Join us for a cup, won't you?
2: Or five.
1: This is one of those things y'all are going to say I'm lying because I don't have any proof of it. But I have thought of this many times. And I've actually done it in the past. But now is going to be a thing. There's a new Kraft mac and cheese product. It's Kraft mac and cheesy ramen.
2: Yes.
1: Have y'all ever done that? Have you ever done the ramen noodles and then put mac and cheese, little packet of cheese seasoning in there with it?
2: I haven't put the packet, just my own cheese, and I like it better than the ramen seasoning. Mm-mm.
1: Yeah.
2: Obviously.
1: So, I mean, the ramen noodle is superior to macaroni, right? As far as noodles go.
2: I think. You don't think?
3: No, I don't know. I don't know that I would make that judgment. I love Kraft macaroni and cheese. I think it's so good. But I also love ramen. So I don't know that it's better, though.
2: You're putting them in two different categories, probably.
3: Yeah.
1: Mm. I don't know. I'm all for the ramen and cheese. However, I wouldn't be opposed to still using a little bit of a seasoning packet in there.
3: Yeah.
2: Kind of a double dip. Yeah, I like that.
1: Like spicy or the chicken or pork with the cheese.
2: Okay.
1: It'd be like a meatless casserole.
2: Yeah. I like that better than... I'm not a huge mac and cheese fan. Never have been.
1: Me either.
2: Because I make it for my kids a lot every day. But the ramen, yeah. Make the ramen as is, right? And then the cheese.
1: No, I would say if you just did the ramen... And then you put the cheese, but I want to go the Velveeta's and cheese with the packet of the Velveeta type cheese.
2: Okay.
3: Yeah.
1: And then mix that with the ramen, then put in just maybe half a pack of the seasoning. So it tastes like, you know, chicken cheesy macaroni or chicken cheesy noodles.
2: Yeah. Okay.
3: That'd be good.
1: Possibly even sprinkle a little ranch seasoning in there.
3: Oh,
1: what? Girl?
2: I might try that today. I have everything I need.
1: I mean, you could also just do, I mean, like, I think I would be the king of just white trash recipes.
3: Yeah.
2: I think you should make a cookbook.
1: My family used to do what was called hobo stew. And my mom would brown, or my dad, usually this is something he would do, brown a pound of ground beef, drain it, and then put alphabet soup in it and make a stew kind of out of that.
2: My family did that too in like a crock pot, but did the same kind of.
1: Mm-hmm.
2: Yeah.
1: So I'm thinking you do these ramen noodles with the cheese and a little bit of the chicken packet. And then you add a can of Rotel tomatoes to it.
3: Ooh. That'd be good too.
1: Mm-hmm.
2: With all your redneck
1: Mexican thing,
2: mm-hmm. with all your recipes, you got the Slim Jims and the soft bun, your hot dog mm-hmm. bun. You've got the what was the pudding one? Riggins knows it. I don't know. Anyway, you've got a lot of good.
1: Yeah, white trash recipes. Yeah,
2: love it. Let's write
1: that on it. Get on it. Get on it.
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0: BJ and Reagan Show with Lindsay. Your day sounds a lot better with us in it.
1: Yes. Yes, indeedy duty. All right. Old Jody's got, this is one of her little work days at her little job that she does. So I got the house to myself. Naked running. No. I'm just joshing you. But I did notice when she does work on those days that she works, when she comes home, it's like she has saved up all of her questions for me throughout the day. She's like a White House reporter sitting there with a tablet. Did you talk to that? Did you get it? Yeah. What happened with baby? Did your mama call here today? You know,
2: it's like every time she thought of something at work, she got it called out and wrote it down.
1: Yeah. This is a very interesting thing here. Riggins was telling us about when husbands and wives, the difference in being able to say you need to lose some weight for your health. Riggins, you said that you did have a helpful hint that they were giving people on if you want to tell your spouse they need to lose weight for their health, how to do it.
3: Yeah, these are experts in the field, and they say this is the proper way to tell your spouse that they need to lose weight. Just a couple of tips. They say don't use words like fat, lazy, or you need to lose weight. So,
1: okay.
3: That's pretty obvious.
1: Yeah, so don't tell the truth.
3: Say we and not you. Offer to change your own habits as well. So,
1: I hate that.
2: That's stupid.
3: I'd really like for us to get healthier together is the example that they use.
1: God, I hate when people say we instead of you or I at a restaurant and say, have we decided what we want? Are we ready to order? God, I hate that. It's condescending sounding to me.
2: Yeah. Kind of. Like you're a kid.
3: Yeah.
1: So we really need to watch what we're eating after I clean up the kitchen at night. when you are the one eating.
3: Yeah. It almost seems like you're being purposely deceptive. And I think once they find out, that's not going to go over well.
1: Yeah. Ace used to do that a lot. He'd say, what are we thinking for lunch? I go, who the hell is we?
3: Yeah. I haven't thought about it once.
1: He loved that.
3: They say, also, don't bring it up during an argument, while they're eating, or when they're getting dressed.
2: While they're eating. Put the fork down.
3: I like the idea of bringing it up during an argument.
1: And by the way, I'm worried about your health because you're fat.
3: It must have happened or else they wouldn't have this list. They're like, by the way, don't ever think about bringing it up during an argument.
1: But when the person's eating, that's the best.
2: That's the best.
1: Wait until they get a big mouthful of coffee.

0: gobbler or something and go, yeah, we really need to eat healthier, don't you think?
1: Put the taco down.
2: Yeah, that's a good one. It's exactly like that. They say don't make your affection conditional on their weight, obviously. Like,
0: but what is men supposed to do to motivate their wives?
2: Yeah.
1: You don't
0: lose you lose 5 pounds, like old Caesar, the dog trainer, says, now you get affection.
1: Yeah.
2: Yeah. They say definitely don't compare them to how they looked when you met.
1: You don't say.
0: Ooh, that happened to you, didn't it, Lynn?
1: Yes.
2: Did it?
0: Oh, we got to take a break. If she can stand the quick recap of the story, we'll do that next.
3: Real life, real conversations, real laughs. 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

0: Here's the latest news from the HenryCountyNow.com newsroom. Members of the Henry County Building and Grounds Committee heard unpleasant news about the ongoing courthouse bell tower project from County Mayor Jonathan Lodge. Meeting in busy session Tuesday evening, members heard from Mayor Lodge that the cost proposed by the Renaissance Historic Exteriors Company of St. Louis has ballooned to $3.2 million, leading to a frank and abrupt discussion with Renaissance personnel. The initial quote from Renaissance was $1.2 million, with a $500,000 grant for restoration. That led to even more heated discussions between the county and Renaissance, while county officials were blunt that they cannot afford the new figure. Meanwhile, both Paris City Commission and Planning Commission will meet Thursday evening at City Hall, with the City Commission at 4 p.m., followed by the Planning Commission at 5. The City Commission has a busy agenda, with a key item being a public hearing and reading of the rezoning request for property on Fairgrounds Road from Robert Clem to make way for the opening of the Southern Fried and Sweet Tea restaurant. And finally, the City of Paris and Paris Police Department have announced that two additional stop signs will be added along Park Street in the Atkins Porter neighborhood following requests from residents for additional traffic control measures. After observing traffic patterns and conducting research, the Paris Police Department determined that adding the stop signs will help slow traffic on this street and provide an additional safety measure for the residential neighborhood. The new signs will be installed by the City of Paris Public Works Department during the week of October 19th. See these stories and more at HenryCountyNow.com.
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2: Look. If you had one shot, or one opportunity to seize everything you ever wanted, one moment, would you capture it?

0: Three voices, one show, one radio family. 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
1: Okay, just quickly give you the details of the story we were talking about where Lindsay was dating somebody who was insensitive and said something about her weight that has stuck with her ever since. And yes, it's an example of how not to tell somebody that maybe for their health, they need to lose some weight.
2: Yeah, probably, I don't know, at 28 years old, at 6:30 in the morning, talking on the radio for a living as I'm doing it, getting a text saying, oh, remember this hot body? And it was a picture of me years before in a swimsuit, for a swimsuit calendar. Yes, mm-hmm. I was hot. Yeah. I gained some weight. Yes, I was working on the radio. We were eating 24/7.
1: Yeah, that was back when restaurants used to, you know, have a deal with the morning shows on the radio where they would bring food in all the time, and you ate it and talked about the specials they had that week and all that. And yeah, everybody who first gets into or did back then, back when radio was like that, you gain weight. It's like the freshman 15 or whatever they say.
2: Yeah.
1: You know, when you first get into radio, you start gaining weight. I did. That's when the first time I ever gained any weight was after I got into radio.
2: Mm-hmm. And the food is so good too. It's not like, oh, I have to eat this for work. No, like you want to eat it.
1: Now, back in the days before I got on the radio, like the generation before me, they didn't gain weight like that when they got into radio because of all the drugs. The cocaine kept them from gaining weight.
2: Shoot, that's what we were missing.
1: Yeah, because in your dad's day on the radio, Lynn, that wasn't him because he was a news person at a news talk station.
2: Yeah.
1: But those long-haired, as Rush Limbaugh used to call them, the long-haired, maggot-infested FM-type disc jockeys, they were on the cocaine.
2: Mm.
1: The cocaine.
2: Well, that was my answer. I just didn't seek it.
1: Maybe we should have brought that back. You know, people are all into nostalgia.
2: Right.
1: We'll bring the cocaine and non-payment for child support back to radio.
2: Perfect.
1: When I first got into radio, all the guys that I was working with that I grew up listening to, they all had issues like that. Drugs, child support, you know, bankruptcies. One night I was on the air in the Top 40 radio studio, and next door in the country studio, the guy starts freaking out, runs into my studio, said somebody just stole his truck out of the parking lot. And I freaked out. It was like, because, you know, I'm in a big city now compared to where I grew up. I went and looked at my, you know, out the window. My car was still there. There was another vehicle on the other side. Both of our vehicles were nicer than his little truck. Come find out, it was taken, but by the repo man.
2: Oh my God. Yeah, someone took it, all right. God, were they open about their problems on air, or was
1: no,
2: it just-
1: No. Not back then, no.
2: Okay.
1: But another night, at the same country station, another guy that worked there called me because I was doing overnights. I had just gotten into radio, so I did the midnight to six shift. Called me, and I was his one call from jail because he had gone and broken a restraining order that his ex-wife had on him by riding by her house, check on her and her new boyfriend.
2: Well,
1: she called the cops. He got arrested. I was the only person he knew that was sitting by a phone at that hour of the night.
2: Oh, right. My God.
1: So when I got off the air at 6, I had to go to the jail, get his debit card out of the evidence or whatever when they collected it, go get bail, and then go back up there and pay him to get him out of jail. And I barely knew this dude.
2: What?
1: That's radio, baby. You missed all that, Lynn. You got in it too late.
2: Sure did.
1: So what's a few pounds? Am I right?
2: Exactly.
0: The perfect start to the day. 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
1: 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We're going to have sunshine today with a high up to 85, clear tonight with a low around 56. It'll be sunny again on Friday, the high up to 87 again, partly cloudy with a low around 61 on Friday night. On Saturday, we'll have a 50% chance of showers, mainly in the afternoon, mostly sunny with a high of 77. Saturday night, showers, possibly a thunderstorm, and a low around 29. Sunday, a 50% chance of showers, mostly cloudy, a high of 71.
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1: Ooh, now we come alive. Knowledge is power. And Riggins is about to knowledge us all up here.
2: That's right, Lindsay. Knowledge is power. Just a heads up.
1: Okay, yeah. Riff.
2: Well, happy National Fluffer Nutter Day. Happy National Fluffer Nutter Day. I don't think I've ever had a fluffer nutter, but I know what it is. It is a sandwich with marshmallow fluff and peanut butter, right?
1: Ooh. Yeah, it is. It's okay. I like marshmallow cream. If you just put it on a graham cracker and eat a couple of those, that's pretty good. But I'm not a fluffer nutter person with the peanut butter in that. Now, I will tell you something that I have discovered that is really good is you put peanut to make a peanut butter fold over, and instead of putting jelly on it, drizzle caramel sauce over it.
3: Oh, the peanut butter with the caramel.
1: Mm-hmm.
3: Yes.
1: Yeah. Let's put that in my white trash recipe book.
3: Wait, you got to write all these down so you don't forget. You do. You want me to start writing them down?
1: Yeah. That's a good one.
2: Do you put the caramel sauce, you put it on the peanut butter and then fold it over, right? Yeah, it's not on. Right. Okay.
1: Yeah.
3: Could you do it?
1: Because I'm not a savage.
2: Yeah, right. I thought we were making it a fork and knife adventure.
1: A little sprig of parsley on the side. Garnish.
3: Yeah.
2: Side note, I saw somebody taking oatmeal cream pies and mashing them down into a muffin tin.
1: I've seen
2: that. And then just filling it up with apple pie filling. Yes. And then baking them. I was like, what are we doing here?
1: You think I didn't save that from Instagram?
3: Sure did.
2: That's probably why it showed it to me, because it was like, you got a fat friend out there that's like saving all these recipes.
3: Yeah.
2: That's my buddy TJ. He loves that stuff.
3: I mean, work with someone that's saving every single one of these.
1: Man. Because I always look at it like a beach house. One day, one day I'm going to be able to do these recipes.
3: Yeah.
2: You imagine Jody walking in and TJ's jamming oatmeal cream pies into a muffin tin. She'd be like, what is going on here?
3: Yeah. Falling off the wagon.
1: My friend Mark was here this weekend and Jody was gone. She got back Sunday right after he left and she came in. One of the first things she said was, well, did y'all eat yourselves into oblivion?
3: Oh my God.
1: What are you talking about? You've been in Charleston stuffing your face at every restaurant you come across, and you come in here.
3: Yeah.
1: You know, I think, what do you call that? She was deflecting is what she was doing.
2: Yeah, for sure.
1: I said, shut your fat mouth, honey.
3: Oh,
1: I did not. No,
2: I would tell her, I'd be like, go out.

0: outside and then come back in. Let's retry this whole thing. How about, hey, it's nice to see you, or hey, I'm so glad, you know, I'm home.
1: Let me tell you what that is. I know this is now trending, but it's now therapy now. what that is, Riggins, is that she had such a good time that she didn't want it to end. Mm-hmm. And so now she gets back home. She says, you know, I'm unloading the car and her suitcases are there and, you know, the whole thing. And she's irritable because she didn't want her fun weekend to end. Oh. And then I'm the symbol of the fun stopping.
0: Ending, yeah.
1: Yes. You know, just like every time when the kids and I would be at home by ourselves, Jody would be out doing something. As soon as the garage door would go up, I would yell at them, hey, kids, fun's over. And it just became kind of a little running code that we had that yeah. makes mom's home.
2: Sure. Perfect.
0: That makes sense. You know how like Prince turned himself into a symbol? You're the symbol yeah. of fun ending and bad things starting again.
2: Well, it's like a rain cloud yeah. over his head.
1: Squale.
0: Yeah, exactly.
3: Don't go anywhere. We'll find you. We've got more of the TJ and Reagan Show with Lindsay coming up next.
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1: Oh boy, my oh my. Are we having fun or what? Hey, we are just having a big ball here in the fall.
2: Ball in the fall.
3: That's it. 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And you get the entire show, not many commercials, and it's awesome. Mm-hmm. It's a great way to listen to the show every day.
1: Because we're all pretty.
3: We're also very good looking.
1: You're so pretty much.
3: Doesn't hurt. And speaking of good looking, Lindsay's got her emerald green. Is that an emerald green sweatshirt you've got on?
1: That's a hunter.
2: It's a hunter green.
3: Hunter green. Yeah. Very fall color. It's perfect.
2: Perfect
3: for cozy season. There's a new fall fashion trend. Lindsay, I'm sure you already know about this, but it is a combination of jeans and sweatpants called, they're calling them sweens. They're being sold by Gap. A lot of major retailers are introducing sweens.
1: Okay, so they are a new version of jeggings.
2: Yes.
3: That's how I said. I said these are jeggings, but they say the difference is these are
1: jeans.
3: They're more often than not, flared at the bottom, I guess.
1: Mm-hmm. Yeah, they're more comfortable. They're not tight like jeggings.
2: I'm not going to lie. I used to wear jeggings. So would I try this? Yeah, probably.
1: I would wear these around the house if they made them for men all the time.
3: Would you?
1: Oh, yeah. Yeah, I would. Because, I mean, I don't really care what I look like around the house. I'm still wearing my fat shorts.
2: Yeah.
1: And fat. I saved back a few fat, soft T-shirts that I wear all the time. If I'm not leaving the house, I have become that ratty housewife.
3: Yeah.
2: See how easy it is to do?
1: Just runs around in her house coat all the time.
2: Yeah. Easy.
3: If you're looking at the picture that we have up on YouTube, you would not know that these are sweatpants. I mean, they really do look like regular jeans.
2: But do they in person? That's what I want to know. Because a picture can make anything look good.
3: That's a good question. Mm-hmm. Well, they say celebrities like Jennifer Lawrence and Olivia Munn have already jumped on the trend of wearing sweens.
2: In that case.
3: Yeah. So, again, this seems like jeggings, but just way more comfortable.
2: Okay, I might do it.
1: Wouldn't it be better to call them jets?
3: I know. It's an interesting choice there. They went with sweens instead of, something like jets.
2: Yeah.
1: But then again, if you spelled it the way it's supposed to be spelled, people would probably pronounce it Jeets.
3: Yeah, right.
2: Jeets, yeah.
1: You know, if you did it that way.
3: Can't have that.
1: No.
3: Well, this is one of the most important revolutionary times to be a piece of denim, because just a couple of years ago, we were looking at the butt crack jeans, and these were also a very big social media trend. I don't think they took off like a lot of people expected it to, though.
2: I never saw those in the store.
3: I never did either, but they kept saying, like, this is the new trend for denim. You're going to have your butt crack out. And there's like an actual hole cut right above the back pockets of these denims.
2: So
3: right.
1: You didn't see them in the store, Lynn, because you didn't go to a Dollar General.

0: So we've got more next.
1: More TJ, Riggins, and Lindsay coming up. You're listening to the TJ and Riggins Show with Lindsay.
2: Yes. Yes, Lord. Now, Lindsay's already gotten me fired up about having a billion-dollar idea that I'm going to be able to retire on now. I'm coming up with my white trash cookbook.
3: It's genius.
2: So I'm about to leave y'all. Be leaving y'all and Adam, going on a book tour. Doing the whole thing.
3: I wonder if somebody's... I don't think anyone's ever done... I've never heard of a white trash cookbook.
2: No, I don't know, but we need to stop talking about it before somebody steals it.
3: Well, say your thing. Say your thing.
2: Copyright TJRLLP.
3: You got it. Now try to take it, huh?
2: Yeah. I'll fire a lawsuit up your so far you'll think a dang rocket. So think old Elon done put a rocket up there.
3: With all of our lawyers.
2: What you gonna think? Okay, this is always interesting to me. American customs and what foreign people think about it. Not that I care in a way that if they say it's not good, that I'm going to go, oh, well, we need to change. I just like hearing what they think of our customs, but our customs are usually the best. So it doesn't matter. And this is a list of things Americans do while dining at restaurants, when you're dining at a restaurant in a foreign land, this says abroad, but they mean in a foreign land.
0: Sure.
2: And these are quote unquote mind boggling to the locals in other countries. Number one, ordering one entree to split.
3: Oh.
2: They don't understand that.
3: I love that.
2: Yeah. When Americans say, I'll do the, when ordering from a menu, I think that's weird too. And that's a millennial thing. Millennials started that. I'm going to do the cheeseburger and I'll do fries.
3: Oh, I do say that.
2: And some millennials also say, let me get a cheeseburger and I'm going to get fries with that. Let me get fries with that. And I always thought that was kind of weird.
3: Yeah.
2: They also say that when people say, gimme when ordering.
0: Gimme.
2: Gimme two Hennessy's.
0: Gimme two.
3: I think that's kind of rude.
2: Yeah, it is. It is. Let's see. Expecting service in a restaurant to be immediate and having your server be exactly on your schedule so you don't have to wait. That's just called competition, free enterprise, and capitalism, ladies and gentlemen, and that's why we run the world.
0: Yeah.
2: You know, you got your old lax service out there with a bunch of, let's just say, dirty Frenchmen. Don't know how to act. Another one is finishing all your meal 100%. In some countries, like Iran, it means you didn't get enough and your host has let you down. Well, I mean, who cares what they think in Iran?
3: Yeah.
2: let's see. You should not be patting someone on the head in any country. Who does that?
0: What is that?
3: Yeah. You weirdo?
2: Who are you patting on the head that you're not just trying to aggravate like I do my little friend Jenny? Stop petting me, sugar. Stop petting me.
3: I'm with her.
2: But there aren't many people that are that much shorter than I am that I can do that to.
0: Yeah.
2: So she doesn't like it.
0: Yeah.
2: Who knows why? She's crazy, obviously.
1: More TJ, Riggins, and Lindsay coming up.
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1: Here's the latest news from the HenryCountyNow.com newsroom. Members of the Henry County Building and Grounds Committee heard unpleasant news about the ongoing courthouse bell tower project from County Mayor Jonathan Lodge. Meeting in busy session Tuesday evening, members heard from Mayor Lodge that the cost proposed by the Renaissance Historic Exteriors Company of St. Louis has ballooned to $3.2 million, leading to a frank and abrupt discussion with Renaissance personnel. The initial quote from Renaissance was $1.2 million, with a $500,000 grant for restoration. That led to even more heated discussions between the county and Renaissance, while county officials were blunt that they cannot afford the new figure. Meanwhile, both Paris City Commission and Planning Commission will meet Thursday evening at City Hall, with the City Commission at 4 p.m., followed by the Planning Commission at 5. The City Commission has a busy agenda, with a key item being a public hearing and reading of the rezoning request for property on Fairgrounds Road from Robert Clem to make way for the opening of the Southern Fried and Sweet Tea restaurant. And finally, the City of Paris and Paris Police Department have announced that two additional stop signs will be added along Park Street in the Atkins Porter neighborhood following requests from residents for additional traffic control measures. After observing traffic patterns and conducting research, the Paris Police Department determined that adding the stop signs will help slow traffic on this street and provide an additional safety measure for the residential neighborhood. The new signs will be installed by the City of Paris Public Works Department during the week of October 19th. See these stories and more at HenryCountyNow.com.
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0: TJ and Reagan Show with Lindsay. Your day sounds a lot better with us in it.
1: All right, I have something funny to tell you. It's a Jody story. Who wants a Jody story?
2: Me.
1: Jody is my wife. And she is adamant about not going to any haunted houses or haunted trails or anything like that. Just no. She didn't want to hear anything about it. But it is spooky season, and every spooky season, somebody, usually my little friend Jenny's handsome husband, Michael, starts in on Jody, please, let's go to the haunted mill. Let's go to Scarewinds. Let's go to, you know, all of these different places. No, Michael, no. And he just keeps on and on. So she found something that she thinks that she may be willing to go do that is haunted. There's a haunted car wash in Belmont, North Carolina.
2: I love that.
1: So when they come out and they spray your car down before you go into the automated part, they're wearing costumes and they try to get the, you know, the video that I saw on the YouTubes is that they try to get into your car, or when your car gets all soaped up and everything, they'll bang up against the window in these crazy clown masks and things like that. She said, now I'm going to be willing to do that because, I mean, they're not, they're between, you know, the car is between us. They can't touch me. And I don't, you know, I don't want to, I'm in the safe confines of my car.
2: Yes. Yes.
1: So, and you know, she's got a new car and she loves it. So I was showing her the video and she goes, well, I mean, I don't know if I want to do that. I don't want them scratching up my car.
3: That's a good point.
1: Listen, I don't think they're going to scratch. They're just pounding on the window. They're not, really putting a chainsaw on your fender.
2: Yeah. But you know how you are about a new car.
1: Yeah.
3: Yeah.
2: But I do love that idea because you're separated from the scary.
1: And it does have jump scare opportunities when the windows are all soapy and everything, and then they jump in there.
2: What a great idea.
1: You know what you should do, Lynn?
2: What?
1: You should get the kids in the car and don't tell them.
2: Oh, my God. They would cry the whole time.
1: Wouldn't that be hilarious?
2: Yes.
1: Just to terrify them to the point where they just scream and cry in horror. Oh, my gosh. That is so funny.
2: Yeah, make me mad again, kids. Try me.
1: I never understood what parents think is funny about scaring little bitty kids like that. And just having them cry. But some parents just think that's the funniest, coolest thing.
2: It breaks my heart.
1: I know. I can't stand it.
2: Yeah.
1: But, I mean, that if I lived in Belmont and I had little kids, I would drive by there and just show them, you see this car wash?
3: Yeah.
1: If you don't straighten up, we're going to come here all the time. You want to come here? Well, you better stop, you know, farting in class or, you know, whatever they're doing.
3: Yeah, absolutely.
1: Don't you lie to your mama again or we're going to the haunted car wash.
2: What a great punishment.
3: Mm-hmm. That's wild.
2: That is crazy. So is she's going to do it?
1: Well, I don't know if it's worth the drive from where we live. I mean, that's over an hour probably.
2: That's past me. Yeah. That's
1: Yeah. But I mean, we don't have anything else to do on Saturdays. We just go bar hopping anyway. And we've done that in Belmont many times. We love it.
2: Yeah.
1: Yeah. Paul love it. So we may just take Saturday and go do that.
3: Yeah. That'd be fun.
1: Just to say something.
2: Yeah. Say something.
1: Mm-hmm. Something's going to come out of that can.
0: The perfect start to the day. This is the TJ and Reagan Show with Lindsay.
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2: 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We're going to have sunshine today with a high up to 85, clear tonight with a low around 56. It'll be sunny again on Friday, the high up to 87 again, partly cloudy with a low around 61 on Friday night. On Saturday, we'll have a 50% chance of showers, mainly in the afternoon, mostly sunny with a high of 77. Saturday night, showers, possibly a thunderstorm, and a low around 29. Sunday, a 50% chance of showers, mostly cloudy, a high of 71.
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1: Okay. 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Also, if you want to watch us and see how pretty we are, just go to the YouTubes. Search us out there.
2: That's where to get it. McDonald's has been hit with a lawsuit over their price changing. You know, they're using AI bots to change the price. I think they call it dynamic pricing.
1: Yeah.
2: So depending on the hour and the day, sometimes the price will change. And it doesn't happen in all McDonald's in all areas, but some McDonald's are using this. So if you go during the lunch rush, you might see that your McChicken, which is normally, what, $2, is now up to $2.25.
3: That's strange.
2: It is weird, but you see more and more restaurants doing this, specifically fast food ones where it's easy to use AI bots, you know, through in the drive-thru. So a lot of people saying that's not right. You advertise one price and then you change it on us.
1: Mm-hmm. Well, they're going to have to stop advertising prices.
2: I think so.
3: Yeah.
2: I think so.
1: But that's crazy. I mean, just because it's a high traffic time and, you know, people are wanting lunch, so you raise the prices.
3: Mm-hmm. And you're not even raising them that much. So what's the I mean,
1: well, been McDonald's, I bet it is raising it 25 cents per item just for the lunch hours.
2: Mm-hmm.
1: Probably overall make millions.

0: billion.
1: Do they need to though? I mean, I see what you're saying, but it's not right.
0: No, it's not. Not if you care about your customers, which I think McDonald's does. So that's why they don't have this in very many places.
2: Yeah.
1: Maybe it was the guy that couldn't eat the burger right. Maybe it was his idea. He can't seem to get it together.
2: Yeah, a lot of people.
0: McDonald's, though.
2: Yeah, McDonald's is awesome, but you know they have been down, so they're looking any way to make up some lost money there. So we'll see if that works in the long run. What else is going on? Dolly Parton's estate claims that her nephew, the guy that made the announcement that Dolly Parton had passed away, mm-hmm. He's beefing with Dolly Parton's estate, and they claim that he's put up barbed wire around his house to prevent a server coming to his property and serving him with legal papers. Now he claims this is all a publicity stunt. They're just trying to get attention for what's going on and hopefully push the brand a little bit higher. But it's getting ugly. And even though members of her family say we had no issues before Dolly passed away, everything's cool.
0: Why is he being served?
2: They terminated his services like the day after she died,
0: mm-hmm.
2: and then immediately that letter went public. So it's unclear if they put that out. But I'm not really sure. Not really sure.
0: I can't believe you're besmirching Aunt Dolly's memory like this already.
2: She wouldn't like it. I guarantee she would not like to see all this sort of infighting because she lived her whole career without this kind of nasty mm-hmm. drama.
1: That makes me question, though. Do you have to, when you serve someone, in order to serve them, they have to touch it?
0: Yeah, you have to serve them face to face. Yeah.
1: Okay, so if you did never leave your house, I guess you couldn't get. So that's wild.
2: Yeah. I guess so. Yeah, they claim he's putting up barbed wire just for the reason so they can't get to him. So I don't know.
1: Smart. I did that too.
0: But if he goes to the grocery store, they can walk up behind him and act like they're going to ask him a question about produce. Hey, do you know if this is however much? And then they just say, "Here, you've been served."
2: Oh, yeah. I hate when they prank you.
0: I know, it sucks.
2: We've got more next.
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0: Three voices, one show, one radio family. This is the TJ and Regan Show with Lindsay.
1: Yes, Lord. It's just Thursday, but I can smell the weekend. I can smell it.
2: What's that smell?
1: Smells like cornflakes. Pancakes. Glass of milk.
2: I totally forgot. You used to play that song all the time during the news. What was that?
1: That's the theme from one of the songs from Bear in the Big Blue House.
2: Oh, yeah.
1: Mm-hmm.
2: What's that smell? Smells like pancakes. Made glass of milk. I forgot about that.
1: Yeah.
2: That's a crazy one.
1: Because I used to, my daughter, when she was little, she loved Bear in the Big Blue House, and we watched it together. And I, you know, learned all the songs.
2: Yeah.
1: All of that kind of stuff. Everybody clean up the house. Clean up the house.
2: Well, just to show you how far we've come, she actually sent me a text message the other day critiquing my performance here on the show. And I thought, wow, we've really come far from the little girl I used to babysit to now. She's like, hey, by the way, just checking you real quick. Shout out to Lainey.
1: Mm.
2: There was a guy that was arriving at the Miami airport on Sunday. And authorities witnessed what they call an unexplained bulge in his pants.
1: I can explain it.
2: I've got an idea what that might be. Well, his name is Alberto Castillo. He's a native of Cuba, and he is a legal permanent resident of the United States. So he arrived from Cuba in Miami, and the unexplained bulge in his pants, he had 10 live birds in his drawers. And they also say the birds appeared nervous.
3: You don't say.
2: They just had an international flight in some dude's drawers, and they appeared nervous.
1: And do his shorts say Utah Jazz on them?
3: Lakers, I see.
1: Is it Lakers?
2: Yeah, it looks like it's all the NBA logos. I see the Mavericks on there maybe too.

0: It's huge in Cuba, by the way.
1: Yeah, massive.
0: LeBron.
1: Yeah.
2: And what was the reason for... There's no reason?
3: Well, yes, there is a reason. Hernandez Castillo, he was transporting these 10 live birds, 8 yellow-faced grasquits and 2 blue grosbeaks, which are a very 2 species which are very common in the illegal bird trade. So he was going to take these to the United States because they're very a popular pet to sell.
2: There's illegal bird trades? Oh my goodness.
3: That's what they're saying.
2: These birds are like, you're sweaty. Get me out of here.
3: Yeah. It stinks in here.
2: God.
0: Yeah. But, I mean, that's a delicacy.
2: What?
3: I didn't think they were going to eat them. They kind of look like little finches. I mean, they're cute little birds, but Hernandez Castillo alleged the birds were for his quote-unquote personal use before he invoked his right to remain silent. So he was charged with smuggling goods.
0: But, I mean, let's look at it. When you talk about smuggling at customs,
3: mm-hmm.
0: he could have had those birds in a much worse place.
3: Good point, TJ.
2: So true.
3: Could have been a lot worse for those birds.
2: Yeah.
0: Yeah. I don't know how they would have survived that if he would have hidden them, you know, in a cavity.
3: Right.
0: But he could have. I mean, that's the way they smuggle most things.
3: I mean, 10 of them, that would be quite the accomplishment to, you know, stow in a cavity, hey, but...
0: He may not want to get them out. Leave them there.
3: It's my new birdhouse.
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0: TJ and Reagan Show with Lindsay. Your day sounds a lot better with us in it.
1: All right. I have made a big decision of about my future, and it happened this morning. The decision was made after Reagan sent me this video of this. I mean, I'm not being silly. I'm saying this girl is beautiful. This woman is beautiful. And she is an African-American lady. And she is saying what she likes about white boys. Certain things about that white boys do that she loves. And it is the decision that I have made is after hearing this, I'm going to stop shaving my head smooth and let it grow out to make it look like I've got a buzz cut. Because of what she says. Listen.
2: So I'm going to say this to the white boys. Buzz cut. It's like a buzz cut for a white man is like a nice fade for a black man. Like, I love to see y'all in a buzz cut. If somebody buzz cut just chisel y'all face and just, they going to get me. They going to get me in the comments probably. But I love everybody. I don't see color. I don't see color, but when y'all had that buzz cut, maybe it get snowing.
1: That buzz cut.
3: I love a buzz.
1: I love that buzz cut.
4: Yeah.
1: Now she's, I'm guessing, from the South.
3: Yeah.
4: That's a good assumption, yeah.
1: And she is pretty.
4: Yeah.
1: Yeah, so. Reagan, you do good buzz cut.
4: I immediately thought, I was like, what can I work with a buzz cut? If she likes a buzz cut, I'm going to give it a try.
3: How far is the butt? Is it just, it's right on the, is it just scruff type? How far is the buzz cut?
1: I think it could be different lengths.
3: Okay.
1: But mainly just very, very low.
3: Very low.
1: Uh-huh.
3: Oh, yeah.
1: See, I couldn't do a really good one because of, because I don't have a good hairline and thick hair on the top. I'm sure that's what she's talking about. Guys that have thick hair and they buzz it off like yours, Riggins.
4: Mm-hmm.
1: She's not talking about a guy that shaves his head all the way because he's bald and he's, you know, trying to fool people.
4: Yeah.
1: Oh, you don't know? Oh, I shave my head because I want to. I hate hair.
3: Yeah. Ew. Who likes hair?
1: Yeah, it's so hot. Ugh.
4: Slow me down.
1: It's gross and oily. Oh, no way. I mean, and it makes it easier for me to do the triathlons.
3: Yeah.
4: You're more aerodynamic.
1: Yeah. So that's the whole reason for it. Not that the Jesus took my hair. I could grow it if I wanted. I just don't want to.
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7: Here's the latest news from the HenryCountyNow.com newsroom. Members of the Henry County Building and Grounds Committee heard unpleasant news about the ongoing courthouse bell tower project from County Mayor Jonathan Lodge. Meeting in busy session Tuesday evening, members heard from Mayor Lodge that the cost proposed by the Renaissance Historic Exteriors Company of St. Louis has ballooned to $3.2 million, leading to a frank and abrupt discussion with Renaissance personnel. The initial quote from Renaissance was $1.2 million, with a $500,000 grant for restoration. That led to even more heated discussions between the county and Renaissance, while county officials were blunt that they cannot afford the new figure. Meanwhile, both Paris City Commission and Planning Commission will meet Thursday evening at City Hall, with the City Commission at 4 p.m., followed by the Planning Commission at 5.

0: Live. The City Commission has a busy agenda, with a key item being a public hearing and reading of the rezoning request for property on Fairgrounds Road from Robert Clem to make way for the opening of the Southern Fried and Sweet Tea restaurant. And finally, the City of Paris and Paris Police Department have announced that two additional stop signs will be added along Park Street in the Atkins Porter neighborhood following requests from residents for additional traffic control measures. After observing traffic patterns and conducting research, the Paris Police Department determined that adding the stop signs will help slow traffic on this street and provide an additional safety measure for the residential neighborhood. The new signs will be installed by the City of Paris Public Works Department during the week of October 19th. See these stories and more at henrycountynow.com.
1: 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Find out at henrycountynow.com. 94.1 The Lake, today's best music.

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1: So, Lindsay usually has one big complaint about her husband, Bro Kyle. And it's not that he plays golf all the time and everything. That's just something that we talk about. She's got, you know, he plays golf during the week with work people. He doesn't play on the weekends and, you know, all of that. But the one serious gripe she has about him is that he does not join in with her in disliking people, or if she's got a problem with somebody, he doesn't jump in and start, yeah, you're right, girl, I can't stand her, and blah, blah, blah, blah, blah. It drives her nuts. He's supposed to be there for her and you know, being all gossipy with her.
2: And have my
1: petty,
2: back.
1: Petty, yeah. Well, this woman, Lindsay, I don't know if there has ever been anything on this show that you're going to agree with more than what this lady has to say about how to keep a marriage strong. Listen.
2: I have a surefire way to tell if your marriage is going to last. I just had my 37th wedding anniversary. You don't need to have anything in common. You need to make each other laugh, and you need to hate the same people. And I can't stress that enough. You could, like, love somebody, like, oh, I adore that person. I love them. They don't have to love. See, but that doesn't factor into it for some reason. But if you hate someone, they have to hate that same person with the white hot intensity of 1,000 suns, or your marriage is going to work.
3: Straight up.
1: Yeah.
3: Straight up, sis.
1: Now, we'll go back to years and years of my being on the radio and knowing everything there is to know about women.

0: and women getting mad at me when I say stuff like this, and I have been saying it my entire career, that women, whether it's with another man or whether it's with a woman, if they want to bond with each other, the quickest way to do that is to have a common enemy. If it's brothers who have gotten married to women, and those women want to hit it off, they talk crap about their mother-in-law. That's a person they have in common, and they can bond over their dislike or their complaints about their mother-in-law. It just is always the case. It's part of biology, I guess. But women bond with other humans over dislike for somebody else, with somebody being on the outs, and they can both talk crap about that person. And then Lindsay judges her marriage on that. That's the one big complaint she has about her husband, is that he won't jump in and hate on people just because she hates them.
1: Well, and it's not even that, because I don't really hate many people, but it's drama, period. Like, if I come in to your office and I'm like, guess what the neighbor just did? And he's like, I don't know, can we talk about it later? Like, no, you got to talk about it now, because this is drama and we're excited, you know?
0: Yeah. So again, you judge that. It's a love language.
1: Yes. Now we got to talk about it right now.
0: Gossip is a woman's love language.
1: Yes.
2: The perfect start to the day. 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
1: 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We're going to have sunshine today with a high up to 85, clear tonight with a low around 56. It'll be sunny again on Friday, the high up to 87 again, partly cloudy with a low around 61 on Friday night. On Saturday, we'll have a 50% chance of showers, mainly in the afternoon, mostly sunny with a high of 77. Saturday night, showers, possibly a thunderstorm, and a low around 29. Sunday, a 50% chance of showers, mostly cloudy, a high of 71.
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1: Getting it. Go, Riggins. You da man.
2: I'm so cool. TJ mentioned earlier in the show, but starting next year, Kraft is releasing their own Kraft macaroni and cheese cheesy ramen bowls.
1: So they do the flavors on them too. I didn't know that. The pork and the chicken.
2: Yeah, like the traditional ramen noodles. We called them oodles and noodles growing up. So I didn't learn about ramen until I think I was in college or high school. I was like, you mean oodles and noodles?
3: Yeah.
2: But Kraft macaroni and cheese putting their own ramen spin, their cheesy spin on ramen noodles. But
1: I think it would be better if they pronounced it Ramen.
2: I kind of do too. It makes more sense.
1: Like Ramen noodles.
3: Yeah.
2: But it's been a while since I've dived into a package of oodles and noodles.
1: And is it necessary to say noodles?
2: Yeah, I guess not.
1: Because you could just say ramen. And yeah. I think the Japanese do. Traditional, because isn't it a Japanese noodle?
2: I believe
1: the
2: so.
1: The ramen.
3: Yeah.
2: I believe so. But in the picture here, they're using a fork. And I mean, if you really want to go traditional, I think you'd have to use chopsticks.
1: Yeah. Or pencils, whatever you got.
2: Whatever you got.
3: Yeah. Either way.
1: Wasting money on chopsticks.
2: Are either of you great with chopsticks?
3: Oh.
1: Yeah. I can eat sushi with them.
2: Can you?
1: Pretty well. But I mean, I can't eat rice.
3: That rice has to be really sticky.
2: Yeah, I can't. I don't mess with the chopsticks. Just give me the fork or the spoon.
1: Now I would be that way because I'm usually against all things foreign. But I do find it easier to eat sushi pieces than I would with a fork.
3: Yeah.
1: Because with a fork, if you stab it, it's going to fall apart and everything. So if I'm not using the chopsticks, I'll use my fingers.
2: Yeah.
1: Or somebody else's.
2: Yeah. TJ also uses the chopstick to poke out the cucumber that's left in his sushi roll. Like sometimes he'll use it as a sort of a little poker.
3: Mm-hmm. I do it every time, just the cucumber.
1: Yeah. And I usually tell him no cucumber.

0: cucumber.
1: Yeah.
0: It's almost like they're speaking a different language. They don't get it.
2: I hate you. They totally hate you. Pennsylvania is experiencing one of the worst measles outbreaks in decades. And I don't know. This, when I read headlines like that, it's just terrifying because I don't know how this happens. Are people just not vaccinating their kids against measles? Is that what it is?
0: Yeah.
1: Nailed it.
0: Jenny McCarthy and them got people off of that.
2: Imagine being influenced
0: by Jenny McCarthy.
2: Yeah,
1: vaccines.
2: It does seem a little odd, but prayers up for everybody in Pennsylvania out there. Question about domestic life. How do you tell the person that's doing all the laundry in the house that they're doing a bad job? I want to find out next.
3: Don't go anywhere. We'll find you. We've got more of the TJ and Reagan Show with Lindsay coming up next.
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1: Okay. This sounds like it's going to be, unlike most things on the show, this is going to be interesting, Regan.
2: Well, listen, I don't know. You guys are the best people to answer this question because I know, TJ, you just started doing your own laundry recently. Like, it's a relatively new thing.
1: Yeah.
2: Instead of Jody handling it all, TJ now does his own laundry. Jody does her own laundry. What was the moment that that happened? That seems like a big change to happen in a household.
1: When I started working from home.
2: Is that what it was?
1: Yeah. And I was like, I'm sitting up here anyway. I might as well.
2: Yeah.
1: And it wasn't because I didn't like the way she did it, although she is left-handed and sometimes the clothes would be on the hanger facing the wrong way.
3: Every time.
2: That's what I'm talking about.
1: But it wouldn't be every time. That was the thing. She would just pick it up, and because she considers herself to be ambidextrous.
3: Yeah.
1: But she's not really. She's just left-handed, and sometimes she can do things just as badly with her right hand. You know.
3: Yeah.
1: But she just grabs the shirt, puts it on a hanger, and it doesn't matter because she can go either way, left or right. And that was the confusing part.
3: Yeah.
2: Confusing slash very annoying and weird. I don't know. Yeah. I can't imagine her doing that. That just doesn't seem like a Jody thing that she would do because she's a type A personality.
3: Yeah.
2: Lindsay, you're the person handling all the laundry in your house. Kyle doesn't touch dirty laundry, right?
3: Not true. Oh. When I first met him, he said, you know what? Don't ever do my laundry. And I didn't take offense to it because I had never done his laundry in past. You know, he was married before. Yeah. And I don't want to pin this on her. I'm not saying it, but I think somebody shrunk his pants a lot.
1: Yeah.
3: He hangs everything. Mm-hmm. He does not dry one thing or dry cleaner.
1: See, and that's another, I do all of my stuff on cold and I do dry on low heat. So it takes longer, twice as long to dry my things.
3: So I've never touched his laundry.
1: So Jody would, she'd be driving, going nuts. It's not going to hurt him to put him on high.
2: So Kyle's doing his own laundry, and it's because he had a bad experience with an ex.
3: I mean, I'm assuming, because he said, you know.
1: Well, and it's just, it's probably, though, he probably figures it's a lot to ask for you to hang everything that he wears. It's, you know, it's a little inconvenient.
3: I would throw everything in that dryer and act like I hung them up. I'm like, no, these were hung. He's like, well, they're 3 inches too short.
2: But they're nice and toasty.
3: Yeah. It's warm.
1: I put them on the clothesline. You didn't know we had one?
0: Yeah. More TJ, Riggins, and Lindsay coming up.
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0: So it is spooky season, and in case you are looking for the top list of the best haunted houses across the U.S., just know that you'll find them in places like Los Angeles or Georgia or Illinois or even Fort Worth, Texas. 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

0: 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We're going to have sunshine today with a high up to 85, clear tonight with a low around 56. It'll be sunny again on Friday, the high up to 87 again, partly cloudy with a low around 61 on Friday night. On Saturday, we'll have a 50% chance of showers, mainly in the afternoon, mostly sunny with a high of 77. Saturday night, showers, possibly a thunderstorm, and a low around 29. Sunday, a 50% chance of showers, mostly cloudy, a high of 71.
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0: Langley. It's Molly J. Okay, so nearly two-thirds of Gen Z daters have actually tried things like spiritual or psychic methods, like love spells or tarot readings or even manifestation to improve their love lives. Yeah, this is a new study that is happening, and they say that people actually pay for these kinds of services, like a love spell, for example. Has it been successful? That information isn't given to us, but I'm just saying, if you're looking for love, maybe try a love spell.
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0: Sometimes you come across a story that your jaw hits the floor. This 23-year-old woman out in Milwaukee is facing up to like 21 years in prison after pretending to be a substitute teacher at her former high school last month. She used the opportunity to curse at and berate students across three class periods. She walked into the high school, took over classrooms after 8 teachers called in sick that day, and administrative staff failed to check her credentials against the district substitute database. Insane, right? Just so that she could be mean to students that apparently she is not a fan of. I'm just saying, if this is the kind of school district that your kids are attending, you might want to consider private school.
1: Here's the deal. The government is over $38 trillion in debt, which means the IRS isn't slowing down. And the tax code is complex and unforgiving. 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

0: 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It is a Chilean producer expanded the recall into the Great Value Organic Triple Berry Blend, the Great Value Organic Blueberries, and the Trader Joe's Organic Mix Berry Blend. 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
5: 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We're going to have sunshine today with a high up to 85, clear tonight with a low around 56. It'll be sunny again on Friday, the high up to 87 again, partly cloudy with a low around 61 on Friday night. On Saturday, we'll have a 50% chance of showers, mainly in the afternoon, mostly sunny with a high of 77. Saturday night, showers, possibly a thunderstorm, and a low around 29. Sunday, a 50% chance of showers, mostly cloudy, a high of 71.
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0: Well, tis the season to head to the local pumpkin farms, and if you are headed that way to pick up pumpkins this weekend, just know that I have a hot tip for you so that the animals don't eat your Halloween displays. If you've got pumpkins in your front yard and you have animals that like to feed off of it, the best way to do this is to rub down your pumpkins with either Vaseline or spraying with hairspray. The animals want nothing to do with it, and you can keep your beautiful pumpkins on display.
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0: AI is running the world. Yes, everything seems to be robotic, and it's really hard to differentiate what is real and not real on the internet, as well as in the music industry. Well, Ben Affleck told GQ that nobody will ever type a prompt and get a finished movie, that filmmaking will be the last thing artificial intelligence takes over. That's coming from a guy who started his own AI company, Interpositive, and recently sold it to Netflix. He says that, yeah, a filmmaker is the last person that AI is going to be taking over. And I have a feeling AI is like, watch me.
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0: What's going on? It's Molly J. And finally, the rock duo Air Supply are going to be honored with their star on the Hollywood Walk of Fame this morning. Yeah, Graham Russell and Russell Hitchcock, performing as Air Supply for over 50 years, are known for their harmony-driven pop rock hits like Lost in Love, All Out of Love, and Making Love Out of Nothing at All. They celebrated their 50th anniversary last year with a sold-out Carnegie Hall concert, and now they're receiving the Hollywood Walk of Fame star this morning.
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0: Here's the morning weather for Paris, Cottage Grove, Springville, and our good friends at Auto Trim Design. We're going to have sunshine today with a high up to 85, clear tonight with a low around 56. It'll be sunny again on Friday, the high up to 87 again, partly cloudy with a low around 61 on Friday night. On Saturday, we'll have a 50% chance of showers, mainly in the afternoon, mostly sunny with a high of 77. Saturday night, showers, possibly a thunderstorm, and a low around 29. Sunday, a 50% chance of showers, mostly cloudy, a high of 71.
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0: Well, he was a former Spider-Man, wasn't he? Andrew Garfield? Yeah, I guess he is officially stopping ChatGPT after playing the OpenAI CEO Sam Altman in the new movie Artificial. Now, he says that he got a bit scared, doesn't trust the technology anymore, saying that the pushing of people using AI to the public just doesn't seem right. It strikes him as irresponsible. And he's probably been doing it like we have, right? Only using it as a fancy version of Google for research. Apparently, we're doing it wrong. And the more information we're giving them, the worst outcome it's going to be. Of course, the new movie is opening up in theaters this weekend, and we can all kind of understand what he's talking about.
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0: I know we have a while yet until we start talking about the Super Bowl, but Disney just announced that it's going to be streaming the upcoming Super Bowl on Disney Plus, both in English and in Spanish. This will be the first Super Bowl ever produced by ESPN, and the game will also air on ABC. So if you plan to host or attend a Super Bowl party now, you'll have two ways of checking it out. I just wonder if they're going to air the commercials, because isn't that kind of like the whole point for people that might not be football fans?
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4: Here's your afternoon weather for Paris, Como, Camden, and our good friends at Silverwood Cabinetry. But have some pretty nice weather for the next couple of days. Have some sunshine today and the high up to 85. Clear with a low around 56 tonight. It'll be sunny on Friday, the high back up to 87, and partly cloudy on Friday night, a low around 61. Saturday and Sunday will bring a 50% chance of showers with a high temperature on Saturday of 77 and mostly sunny. Saturday night, showers, possibly a thunderstorm, a low around 59.
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0: Whitcomb, it's Kingdom of Fear. It's Molly J and Netflix officially announcing the renewal of The Hunting Wives for a third season before a second season even premieres. This is good news for anybody who's seen the first season of the show. It starts Thanksgiving Day, November 26th this year for season two, and then season three will run 8 episodes, not too far behind that date.
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0: Hillary Duff and Mature, and you know, we're approaching a holiday season, which means there's going to be a lot of family get-togethers. And I'll tell you, maybe there's a feud happening in your family. It's happening with my husband. His family hasn't talked to his mom's mom in like 17 years because of an argument over decorating a Christmas tree. I can't make this stuff up. I'm curious if you have a long, dumb family, neighborhood, or even friend feud that's lasted a lifetime. Let me know at Ms. Molly on the mic on Instagram.
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0: Taylor Swift, it's Patient Zero. It's Molly J. Well, Ben Stiller is going to be interviewing William Shatner on stage at the New York Comic Con that's taking place this weekend as part of a panel marking the Star Trek 60th anniversary. He's a lifelong Star Trek fan, and the two have worked together before, making a cameo in, of course, Stiller's comedy Dodgeball. If you love all things Star Trek, then I'm sure there's going to be a video floating around somewhere of this interview, but it's super cool that Ben Stiller is the one to do it.
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1: Here's your afternoon weather for Paris, Como, Camden, and our good friends at Silverwood Cabinetry. We'll have some pretty nice weather for the next couple of days. Have some sunshine today and the high up to 85. Clear with a low around 56 tonight. It'll be sunny on Friday, the high back up to 87, and partly cloudy on Friday night, a low around 61. Saturday and Sunday will bring a 50% chance of showers with a high temperature on Saturday of 77 and mostly sunny. Saturday night, showers, possibly a thunderstorm, a low around 59.
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0: Tame Impala with Jenny. It's Dracula. It's an idea to dress up as this Halloween if you're kind of figuring out what you want to be for Halloween. Yeah, it is an ongoing dilemma, right? What are we going to be for Halloween? Maybe it's a couple's costume. Maybe it's something totally random. Or maybe you make it from home. I love when a kid knocks on my door and he's in a homemade costume. Just nothing better than that. Britney Spears, Justin Timberlake, Benson Boone. It's all next.
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0: So my daughter had an assignment where she had to talk about who her hero was. And whether it be a friend, a family member, or a celebrity, she had a choice just to pick somebody that she admired. Today is Hero Day, and I encourage you to do the exact same thing. Figure out why this person is your hero, what they did to make you admire them, and how it's impacted you along the way. Maybe you're interested in doing something different with your life, say a career move, or maybe it's inspired you to be who you are today. Recognize the heroes in your life and tell them that they made a difference.
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7: Here's your afternoon weather for Paris, Como, Camden, and our good friends at Silverwood Cabinetry. We'll have some pretty nice weather for the next couple of days. Have some sunshine today and the high up to 85. Clear with a low around 56 tonight. It'll be sunny on Friday, the high back up to 87, and partly cloudy on Friday night, a low around 61. Saturday and Sunday will bring a 50% chance of showers with a high temperature on Saturday of 77 and mostly sunny. Saturday night, showers, possibly a thunderstorm, a low around 59.
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0: Billie Eilish. I bought tickets for my niece's sweet 16, and that I'm still broke. And that was well over a year ago. No more Billie Eilish shows, please. I think she's talented, but dang. Pink, another talented individual, but I have not seen in concert. Perfect on the Jeremy Show next.
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0: don't know whether to be offended. I don't know whether I should be excited for growing older, but I was mistaken for a very famous person. Dare I say maybe one, if not the top two most recognizable people in the world? I don't think I look like them. I've got the story. I had to completely make a reel immediately. 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I'd like for you to watch it if you can.
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0: So, real talk for a second. Your boy Jeremy here on the radio station every afternoon. I like to have fun. I love life. I love to laugh. I love to live. I love to eat. I went to the doctor today. Not good. Not good at all. I don't want to bore you with too many of the details, but I need to lose 100 pounds. I've got the pre-diabetes. I need to exercise. They want me to work less. And it was kind of a wake-up call to me. Here we are coming up very close to the holidays, and I am going to have to lose a significant amount of weight. Now, not all at once, but I can't be enjoying the holidays. So that's how my day. How's your day going?
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0: Stella Lefty Boston. It's the Jeremy Show. Anytime I see the word Stella, I think of Dolly Parton's sister, who said she knew when she saw that last video of Dolly Parton with the wings and she couldn't be at Dollywood for the new ride. She knew when her sister said, "My wings are tired," that was it. And she said that was really hard for her. Oh. Anyway, I don't know how Stella Lefty got me on that ADD rant. I'm Jeremy, back with more music next. Hang tight.
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1: Impossible Question.
2: So the only fruit that does not ripen after it's been picked is apparently... Oh, Jason thinks strawberries. Amanda says grapes. Tom says oranges. Chris says pears. Steven says lemons. No, lemons get pretty bad. Megan got it right. Is a cantaloupe. I'll never forget my sweet mamaw, my great grandmother, would take me shopping and she'd pick up the cantaloupe and she would thump it. And I guess she was looking for a hollow sound, but she would know how to pick the perfect cantaloupes. Now I'm learning something new about them. The only fruit that does not ripen after being picked is a cantaloupe. Megan, congratulations. Enjoy that Jeremy Show prize pack. Thanks for playing along, Jeremy Show's Impossible Question.
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1: Here's your afternoon weather for Paris, Como, Camden, and our good friends at Silverwood Cabinetry. They have some pretty nice weather for the next couple of days. Have some sunshine today and the high up to 85. Clear with a low around 56 tonight. It'll be sunny on Friday, the high back up to 87, and partly cloudy on Friday night, a low around 61. Saturday and Sunday will bring a 50% chance of showers with a high temperature on Saturday of 77 and mostly sunny. Saturday night, showers, possibly a thunderstorm, a low around 59.
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0: Can't get out of it.
1: Earrings, Malcolm Todd. Okay, in the next couple of minutes, you're going to hear Justin Bieber, Avril Lavigne. I've got Katy Perry, Teenage Dream here in just a couple of minutes. I told you this is where you come to get the best music.
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0: was just recently in the middle of a park in Los Angeles playing music. I think it shocked everybody. Can you imagine seeing Justin Bieber in an impromptu? He had his drums out there. He was sitting on his drum going, what? That'd be awesome to see. My name is Jeremy. Hang on, more music next.
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1: Impossible Question.
2: So the only fruit that does not ripen after it's been picked is apparently... Well, Jason thinks strawberries. Amanda says grapes. Tom says oranges. Chris says pears. Steven says lemons. No, lemons get pretty bad. Megan got it right. Is a cantaloupe. I'll never forget my sweet mama, my great-grandmother, would take me shopping, and she'd pick up the cantaloupe, and she would thump it. And I guess she was looking for a hollow sound, but she would know how to pick the perfect cantaloupes. And now I'm learning something new about them. The only fruit that does not ripen after being picked is a cantaloupe. Megan, congratulations. Enjoy that Jeremy Show prize pack. Thanks for playing along, Jeremy Show's Impossible Question.
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4: Here's your overnight weather for Paris, Atwood, Tresvant, and our good friends at Shamrock Dirt and Forestry. It'll be pretty nice today with sunshine and a high of 85. Clear tonight with a low around 56. Friday we'll have more sunshine with a high up to 87 and partly cloudy Friday night, a low around 61. We do have a 50% chance of showers on Saturday in the afternoon. Mostly sunny though with a high of 77. Saturday night showers, possibly a thunderstorm, a low around 59. Sunday, 50% chance of showers, mostly cloudy, a high of 71 and a low of 58.
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0: I love you for listening. That's Posty, Post Malone, Morgan Wallen, Olivia Rodrigo, and Rihanna, and Cameron Whitcomb, all coming up in just a few minutes. Thanks for hanging out with us.
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0: 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The best music, the most fun. And if you have a second, I'm on social media at Jeremy on the Air. I would love to meet you.
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0: A double dose of Justin's. That was Bieber and Timberlake. Because sometimes you just need a variety of Justins in your life, right? Or something like that. Coming up, we got more variety coming your way. We got some more new music. We got a few old school jams. And we got a few surprises, too. All lined up just around the corner next.
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0: Here's your overnight weather for Paris, Atwood, Tresvant, and our good friends at Shamrock Dirt and Forestry. It'll be pretty nice today with sunshine and a high of 85. Clear tonight with a low around 56. Friday we'll have more sunshine with a high up to 87 and partly cloudy Friday night, a low around 61. We do have a 50% chance of showers on Saturday in the afternoon. Mostly sunny though with a high of 77. Saturday night showers, possibly a thunderstorm, a low around 59. Sunday, 50% chance of showers, mostly cloudy, a high of 71 and a low of 58.
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2: 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This is the Southside Cafe pregame show. 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
3: Yeah, man.
2: On senior night at Patriot Stadium, as Henry County gets ready to take on the Northwest Vikings. Good news, Sam, they're here. So we're doing better than we were this time last week.
3: That's true. That's true. We got places to be. We got things to do. We got senior night tonight. Thankfully, we're honoring the Madrigals now, and just got done with the football seniors. So yeah, we've got to talk about a non-existent roster. We've just got so many activities happening tonight. I'm awaiting updates from the lady soccer team. They're playing over in Clarksville tonight against the Shield Maidens.
2: Yes.
3: Also, so it would be real nice to just sweep Northwest tonight.
2: That'd be great. Get a district title out of it as well, in soccer. And so. But yeah, but unfortunately, we also have four and a half minute breaks to get in and during the Southside Cafe pregame show.
3: Minor details.
2: We'll go ahead and take our first break.
3: Thanks
2: from
3: to our
2: the
3: sponsors.
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6: 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Having a little bit of technical issues. I hope we fixed it. It sounds better on my end, Charlie Mack. If that's not better, text me and let me know. But I think we got it worked out, whatever it was. This is Henry County Football from the Southside Cafe pregame show. Jeremy Buckaloo, Sam McDaniel.
7: Ow, ow, ow.
6: Here as the Henry County Patriots get ready to take on the Northwest Vikings. The Vikings 2-5 on the season. And let me see, they are 0-2 in region play. And so, Henry.
8: If you feel, as you're listening, that you feel Jeremy struggling a little bit tonight, as is typical fashion, when we entertain or go over to Clarksville, our friends at Northwest always fail to provide adequate rosters and information. So they might be 2-5. They might be 7-0. Nobody really knows.
6: Nobody really knows.
8: But we'll find out tonight. What I do know is that Lady Patriots are in a 1-1 battle.
6: All right, let's go,
8: right,
6: ladies.
8: Now, they went up 1-0. Northwest responded within a couple of minutes with a tying goal. So, you know, the Vikings are here. The Shield Maidens are to the east. And, you know, what a night to be a Henry County fan.
6: I had a great before I came to the stadium here, I had our first ever cross-country meet out at McNeil Park. And so went out and watched them run. Cale Mathis running for Henry County came in second in that race.

0: And so just all kinds of good things going on in and around Henry County. Of course, night said senior night. Lady Patriots playing for a district championship over at Northwest after they took care of Dixon County 3-0 on Tuesday night. And so, yeah, like I said, just hoping to get the sweep against Northwest in football and Lady Patriot soccer tonight and bring home a championship and get to host a region game next week or whenever the region is. But like I said, it's senior night here at Patriot Stadium. I do want to recognize, I'll tell you what, we're going to do that when we come back. Instead of the Nissan Paris starting lineups, we'll do the Nissan Paris senior class for Henry County Patriot football. But for now, from the Moody Realty Broadcast Center, you're listening to Henry County Football presented by Foundation Bank and Serval Restoration. This is the Southside Cafe pregame show. 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
2: 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You look down at these seniors, names you will recognize because they all contribute in one way or another to this Henry County Patriot football program. And we are appreciative of them and the hours and dedication that they have put in to make Henry County football what it is. And so, number one, Deontay Ward. Number two, Aiden Spellings. Number three, Danny Tormey. Number five, Emmett Jones. Number six, Ryder Harrison. Number nine, Umari Atkinson. Number 11, Jackson Williams. Number 13, Zion Kendall. Number 23, Max Norrid. Number 50, Aiden Teague. Number 52, Dominic Martin. Number 54, Aiden Brown. Number 55, Malik Jackson. And number 65, Easton Blankenship, your senior Patriots this year. And again, we appreciate them and everything that they have poured into Henry County football, Henry County High School, and Henry County and the community as a whole. And so thank you to those seniors. It's been fun to watch and call your ball games. We've enjoyed it and look forward to great things in the future for all of you guys as you finish up your regular season. I say that because Henry County is sitting pretty to finish one or two in the region, and one or two finish means you host another football game, and so the first playoff game in November would be at Patriot Stadium if Henry County can finish first or second in the region, and well on our way to do that. But as far as regular season football, this is it. And so off next week, and then travel to Clarksville to take on the Kenwood Knights, and then wrap up the season on a Thursday night at Kirkwood. And if things play out the way that it should, no disrespect to this Northwest team, no disrespect to Kenwood, but Henry County should be victorious in both of those football games. And that leaves us with another head-to-head matchup with the Kirkwood Cobras for a region championship. And Sam, from doing basketball and soccer and everything, like, Kirkwood has just exploded on the scene. Pretty new school relative to the other Clarksville schools, but they are building quite the athletic program over there for the Cobras and the Lady Cobras.
3: Well, you know, we talk a lot about Clarksville as a whole, Jeremy, and, you know, Kirkwood is, while young, hey, Terry Hollingsworth, while Kirkwood is young, we're also starting to see the golden age of Kirkwood, yeah, in some ways too, because the history of Clarksville leads us to believe that there will be redistricting, there will be a new school at some point. Athletes move across school lines. So the
2: the one-time transfer rule certainly could come into play.
3: Absolutely.
2: Can you imagine if all of the athletes in Clarksville got together and went to one school?
3: Oh, it would be huge. But we saw that with West Creek, yeah, when they came online, especially in basketball and the other sports. So I see no reason why Kirkwood would not have success for a few more years, and they'll be back to business as usual.
2: I think
3: their
2: so.
3: Biggest problem in football is they don't have Pop Warner. They don't have really any formal football until high school.
2: That's
3: so
2: true.
3: You know, here we are.
2: Here we are. Fix and sing the national anthem, so we're going to go ahead and take our final commercial break from the Moody Realty Broadcast Center. 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
0: 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This is the Southside Cafe pregame show. Jeremy Buckaloo, Sam McDaniel here with you for senior night at Patriot Stadium as Henry County looks to go 3-0 in region play with our friends from Clarksville, the

0: Northwest Vikings arriving on time, which is improvements from last week. Of course,
1: bold move, Cotton. Bold move.
0: Henry County went toe-to-toe with a Northeast squad who, Sam, you and I, again, from calling basketball games, we've talked about this. Sometimes all a team needs is a little bit of belief and a little bit of hope. And Northeast came into Patriot Stadium last week believing they could beat Henry County and hoping they could beat Henry County. And it was a ball game. I'll be honest, it was a lot closer than what I was expecting it to be. But Henry County victorious 30-26 over the Northeast Eagles and improved to 3-0 on the season. We have now this Northwest squad again, 2-5, 0-2 in region play, but
1: maybe
0: that's according to the TSSAA, and so I think that they hopefully that is accurate. But again, senior night here tonight. It's a Thursday night game, a little bit different than normal. Even though Henry County's already played one Thursday night game, we started our season Thursday night, and then we'll finish our season on a Thursday night. But fall break is next week, and so no football, as we always take off during the week of fall break. Sam's going on a trip. I'm driving into a hurricane, literally. And so
1: it's a good time to reflect and relax.
0: It is. And recharge. You know, we've got basketball season right around the corner.
1: We do. Starts mid-November. Yep. The county schools and the River Conference starts up. They've actually, I think they start up week after next,
0: right,
1: on the 19th.
0: You're exactly right.
1: Henry is having an alumni game here, I think, this weekend.
0: Listen.
1: Henry School. So, I mean, they're it's, you know.
0: I think that's awesome.
1: Things are brewing.
0: If Cottage Grove did an alumni game, would you play in it?
1: Probably so.
0: I would. I think it'd be fun to get out there, you know, twist an ankle. But...
1: Yeah, bring me a barrel of icy hot. I'm down. That's the basketball skill might have went away, but the trash talking is epic. So I'm
0: still up there with the best.
1: Yes.
0: Right?
1: You know, it's a weekly. I feel like if there's not a risk of you getting kicked off the radio week to week with your with comments, you're not living right. So, you know, here we go. But, yeah, basketball season's around the corner. Interesting schedule, I think, just looking at it. And I say interesting because it's one we've come to know and love over the last several seasons. A rural West Tennessee, girl-heavy, competitive schedule, and then, you know, flips to the district play, you know, late in the season. So,
0: yeah.
1: A lot of excitement. I think volleyball is still in action at this point.
0: I think they finished their season this week. I think they finished Tuesday night.
1: Okay.
0: Over at West Creek, maybe somewhere. They had a great season. The middle school Lady Patriots soccer team was playing in the state today. I don't know how they did,
1: right,
0: but they were playing in the first game. I'm assuming if they won tonight, then they will play for another state championship tomorrow. Just all kinds of good stuff going on here in Henry County. You've got the coin flip going on out right now, middle of the field. Henry County will receive the football to start the football game. So we're going to get to see the offense on the field. First put up 30 points last week.
1: I'm asking one of the middle school
0: great
1: girl moms or dads, whichever one will answer me. I've asked a couple of them.
0: See who gets back to you the quickest.
1: Yeah, one of you get back to me quick.
0: Yeah.
1: What they've done. We'll report on that here in a minute. Big Red has rolled out into the field. The Viking ship is aimlessly drifting across the 10-yard line. They had trouble breaking the floodgate as they rolled it into the river.
0: It's been fun calling Henry County football with you this season.
1: If I go, I've said all along, I want a Viking gear. I want to float out to the river and somebody hit me with one of those with an arch, with a lighted arrow, definitely not what we just witnessed. So, middle school girl soccer update. They lost in the championship game 2-0.

0: Road. So, but back-to-back trips to the state championship game for that team, coached by Alex Hayes.
1: Yep.
0: Nothing to be ashamed of there. So,
1: nothing at all. Congratulations to them on another great season, and even just qualifying to go play in the state championship game says a lot. So, as you said, Henry County's going to start the football game with the ball, red jerseys, white pants tonight with the white helmets. Henry County will be working right to left on your radio dial as the haze from the smoke bombs coming out of the Henry County tent that they run out of now just lingers over the field. But Northwest will be kicking off again. Folks, apologize, but no roster for Northwest. We'll try to track one down here at some point. But
0: the mist of the port as the Vikings have rolled in. Those are Guardian caps on their head. That explains why it looks a little confusing down there.
1: Ball is teed up, and we are ready to go with Deontay Ward and Drake Ward deep to receive for Henry County. Drake will take the kickoff right around the 9-yard line, and he will come out, crosses the 20, crosses the 30, crosses the 40, gets tackled down around the 44. So a good return for Drake Ward to get the Henry County Patriots in good field position, a Commercial Bank first down, and they will start.
2: 94.1 WLZK, Paris.
1: 35-yard return right out of the gate for Drake Ward, and here comes this Henry County offense with four receivers set, two at the top, two at the bottom. And I believe that's Max Norrid next to Aiden Spellings tonight, getting the start at the running back position. Spellings takes the snap, it's a quick throw, finds Blair Moody at the 50, and he crosses the 50, tackled down at the 49. So positive yardage for Henry County on first down, brings up second and three from the Vikings' 49-yard line. Seen those little out patterns all season for the Patriots. Good officiating crew tonight, as I don't know his name, but this gentleman who is in the white hat tonight has time and time again been selected to officiate state championship games at every level. And so Max Norwood takes the handoff, is around the right side, he's at the 40, the 30, the 20, the 10, touchdown Big Red, as Max Norwood goes 49 yards into the end zone untouched for the Tennessee Real Estate touchdown.
0: Big start for the Patriots tonight.
1: 56 seconds into the game, and Max Norwood takes it 49 yards to the house and puts Henry County on the board first. I think that's, I don't think it's the longest run of the season. I remember first game back in Haywood, Antoine had a run, first play from scrimmage that was, I think it went for 60 yards or something like that. But that may be the longest scoring run that Henry County has had this year. Jake Hatcher puts a foot into it, kick is up and good, and Henry County leads 7-0 with 11:04 left to go in the first.
0: That's a big statement, and almost a dagger right out of the gate into an opponent when it's that quick.
1: Yeah, and needed. You know what I mean? Like Henry County, this offense, not that, you know, we've scored this season. There's been some games that we've struggled, but to come out and just a huge play like that. Most of our scoring drives have just been methodical plays down the field. Again, 49 yards. Just haven't seen a whole lot of that this season, but that good
0: steady
1: start to this
0: consistent
1: game.
0: Consistent. That is a good way to say it.
1: So,
0: scoring update in the high school girls game. Henry County's up 2-1.
1: Let's go.
0: Into the second half.
1: Let's go, ladies. Jake Hatcher has the football teed up for the Graves Plumbing kickoff. Gosh, I couldn't remember it for whatever reason. Great Graves Plumbing kickoff coming here from Jake Hatcher. The ball sits on the 40-yard line in 11:04. Henry County leading 7-0 here in the first quarter. Kick is away, and number three will take it around the 3-yard line. Brings it up and gets back I don't think he made the 20, but I think they're going to give him the 20 regardless.